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3: 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I'm Lindsay Draper reporting for KDDL. The Yavapai County Courthouse Plaza Bandstand has received a facelift.
4: County officials, along with the Friends of the Jersey Lily Saloon and the Prescott Chamber of Commerce, are hosting a ribbon-cutting ceremony for the newly refurbished bandstand at 4 this afternoon. The bandstand has been closed for months while construction was underway. During a live appearance on Monday's Talk of the Town on KQNA, Mike Vax told host Sanford Cohen about how this effort came about.
5: One of the things that got brought up in one of the meetings was the fact that they're re-unveiling the gazebo, which has been there for, it got to be 100 years, and they've completely refurbished it. It looks great already.
4: Vax, who is director of the Prescott Jazz Summit, explains the Summit All-Star Band will be performing at the unveiling.
5: We're going to play before it starts. We'll start about 20 minutes to 4. And we'll play some jazz music. And then during the ceremony, we're going to do National Anthem. We're going to do God Bless America. We're going to do America the Beautiful. So it'll be a real patriotic musical event.
4: The Prescott Jazz Summit will be celebrating its 25th anniversary next month. It will also be recognizing America's 250th anniversary with its theme, Made in America. I'm Bill Monroe reporting.
3: Be aware that closures in downtown Prescott will be in effect for the 4th of July holiday weekend starting tomorrow. Due to the Frontier Days Arts and Crafts Fair, Goodman Street will be closed from Cortez to Montezuma Streets from 1 tomorrow afternoon through 9 next Monday morning. All parking around the Yavapai County Courthouse Plaza will be marked for vendor parking only tomorrow from 4 to 9 p.m. and again on Sunday from 4 to 8. City of Prescott officials are encouraging drivers to arrive at events early and to obey all no parking, detour, and road closure signs. In addition, drivers are encouraged to be mindful of operating businesses in the downtown area and park accordingly. 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
3: In your cattle country weather forecast, Chino Valley, Prescott Valley, Dewey Humboldt, and the Prescott area calling for mostly clear skies and breezy overnight tonight, sunny and windy for tomorrow. Expect an overnight low of 54 tonight with a high tomorrow of 86, 89 for the high on Friday. In the Verde Valley, 58 tonight with a high tomorrow of 95, Friday high of 99. That's your forecast. 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

It is such a small world, Rodney Crowell and his former wife, Roseanne Cash, right there. Good song together with Jim West. It's also Alabama, born country.

0: America's classic country favorites. It's the late Keith Whitley, who, by the way, again, would have been celebrating his birthday today. I had a chance to meet Keith, interviewed him on the radio one time. Well, he's back in the late 80s in Indianapolis. I was working at an Indianapolis radio station and came to town and got a chance to visit with him on the radio. And great guy. Always thought that Keith Whitley was on his way to becoming a superstar in country music. And then he sadly passed away.
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0: Yeah, I got that two-pack habit and the Motel Tan going on. It's Steve Earle, Guitar Town. Boy, we're playing some great classic country today. And Steve, of course, recently was inducted as another new member into the country music community with the Grand Ole Opry. And I just found out yesterday that it looks like Red Akins is going to be the next inductee.
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0: Well, why not the ladies? Because, you know, guys do it all the time. There's Mindy McCready, Classic Country with Jim West on the way. Brooks and Dunn, My Maria, Kenny Chesney, and some Tanya Tucker. Boy, what a lineup. Hang on.
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0: It's Lori Morgan with How to Know My Own Strength here on our Country Music Wednesday night get-together. I'm Doyle King. Over the next couple of nights, we're going to look at all of the brand new singles that are out. And I've got every one of the songs we're talking about on the show tonight and tomorrow posted up on my Facebook post of the night. Pretty refreshing to hear a four-piece band out of Richmond, Virginia sit back and relax in the rocking chair for once. But what might be more impressive is how their signature confidence stands out, even when their legs are kicked up. They're known for their high-octane takes on signature sounds of Appalachia, and the Jack Wharf Band treats the song Low Life more like hopping into cruise control and taking the scenic route. Even if the boys aren't leaving a cloud of smoke in their wake, the swagger is still enough to turn heads as they cruise through town with a passenger who's picked up on their energy. A nice gear shift for the group that spends a lot of its time testing the speed limit. Check out Jack Wharf Band with Low Life on my Facebook post of the night at Doyle King on Facebook.
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1: Well, you tell me how she was when you once knew her. How she played her games with many, many men. And you tell me that you don't think I'd be with her if I could just.

0: is the original king of country music, George Strait, with She's My Rock, here on our Country Music Wednesday night get-together. Brad Paisley has a new song out. We're looking at all the new singles that are being released. His newest isn't his most lyrically sharp recent release, but it is a return to mainstream stardom and continues to be a splash of cold water in the face of a genre that feels flush with identity issues. Treading Whiskey is a track that's best shouted from the back of the barroom. The signature drawl that Brad brings in pulls listeners up to a bar stool and tries not to drown them in the sorrow that he's still learning how to swim in. It's a familiar feeling for Brad Paisley and his peers when the guitars start speaking in a southern dialect while the drums thump as loud as the beat of a broken heart. What you see is what you get, and that seems to be the sweet spot for an act like this. Rather than trying to modernize or reinvent the wheel on this heartbreak hit, Brad Paisley feels like he can fully flex his muscles in a comfort zone with a bottle at the table and no need to veer out of these charted waters. Treading Whiskey from Brad Paisley. Another one of my Facebook posts of the night, up right now at Doyle King on Facebook.
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0: Here's Mark Chestnut with Blame It on Texas here on our Country Music Wednesday night get-together. I'm Doyle King, and I'll be right back with Country Boy from Ricky Skaggs. He kicks off a nice long Texas-sized music set next.
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truck. I was cruising the town and the first girl I see was Bobby Joe Gentry, the homecoming queen. She flagged me down and climbed up in the cab and said, I never knew you were a pickup.

0: It's Ronnie Millsap here on our Country Music Hump Night. I'm Doyle King, and on the show tonight, we're taking a look at all the new singles that have been released. You can listen to Texas Women from the Wilder Blue and Tracy Byrd. To the more attentive fans of country music, it feels like songwriters in Nashville are slowly running out of clever ideas for songs about beer, trucks, and country girls. However, the Wilder Blues' latest concept shows that there are still opportunities to check those boxes off without boring listeners out of their minds. Texas Women is set in a job interview at an ad firm, of all places, while the Wilder Blue plays applicant and Tracy Byrd chimes in as the interviewer. They bond over a few shared interests, and the silliness and unbelievable nature of the story is what makes this song great. We can't blame it on the alcohol. Check this out. Texas Women from the Wilder Blue and Tracy Byrd on my Facebook post of the night at Doyle King on Facebook.
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0: That's Dwight Yoakam with Fast As You here on our Country Music Hump Night. We're looking at the latest singles that have been released and an opportunity for you to check out some of these artists, see if you like them or not. Those who have followed along watching Sonny Black's viral TikTok covers can already see some vast potential performing hits like Time Marches On and Don't Close Your Eyes. Sonny has grown popular for how well his voice fits in with the melodies of his country heroes. However, after showcasing his appreciation for traditional sounds, it's been sort of a curveball to hear the full sound of his own original material. Until now. Of the three singles he released over this past weekend, Breaking Even is the closest to the style that his followers might have expected, more so than his mostly pop country-influenced songs. This track truly lets his vocals take the spotlight. Although none of the phrases feel particularly fresh or unique, the lyrics are put together in a way that feels clear and believable. Even if listeners are looking for a little more than bottom shelf, neon lights and girls moving on, they're not going to find much to dislike about this song. However, everybody who was let down by Sonny's previous production will be delighted by the world of possibilities that Breaking Even presents from Sonny Black on my Facebook post tonight at Doyle King on Facebook.
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0: Here's Shania here on our Country Music Hump Night Get Together. I'll be right back. I have another Texas size music set to get started for us next, and the Judds kick that off next with Why Not Me.
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0: That's Black Hawk with I'm Not Strong Enough to Say No here on our Country Music Wednesday night get-together. Waylon Wyatt has a new single out. It's called Leave It Alone. Simple songs kind of have a way of either being effortlessly enticing or weakly executed, and their rhyme schemes can just as easily slip into cliche and cringe. That's why Waylon Wyatt's latest single, Leave It Alone, sidesteps both those traps, the very pitfalls that turn away willing-to-listen ears. This young artist, filled with yearning and regret as he tries to talk himself out of calling the person he loves, the one he let go of, out of his own doubts and fears. Sonically, that story is carried by an amalgamation of powerful strings and a crescendo after the first chorus as he pleads, "What a bummer. Your number's still in my phone." Check it out. I think you'll like this one. Waylon Wyatt and Leave It Alone, one of the new singles that is posted up on my Facebook post of the night at Doyle King on Facebook.
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0: Here's Kathy Mateo with Going Gone here on our Country Music Wednesday night. Coe Wetzel has a new album out. It's called The Night Champion Deluxe Edition. And while we're told that love is meant to be an adventure and the act of loving someone looks different over time, Max Allen perfectly bottles up this idea, further developing it with a positive outlook on what it looks like with age. It's the kind of heartfelt storytelling about a romance that one can yearn to relate to, if not already living it. Allen pays homage to those very tribulations and the depiction of two kids rich in life because they're rich in love, a couple that learned to dance in the dark despite thinly lined pockets and viewed change with excitement, spending time with a best friend. Man, it's got fiddle and banjo, and I think you'll really like this new one from Coe Wetzel. It's posted up on my Facebook post of the night. You can check it out at Doyle King on Facebook.
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0: There's Clint Black with Like the Rain here on our Country Music Wednesday night. I'll be right back with King George, all of his exes living down in Texas, and he's going to get us started on a Texas-sized music set next.
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0: Here's Vern Gosden. Ain't his first rodeo here on our Country Music Hump Night. Let Me Show You Love from Cassius Culpepper. That's his latest single. As he continues to find the right musical lane that best plays to the strength of his gritty vocal range, and his new EP takes a lighter, carefree approach that pays off surprisingly well. The lead single, Let Me Show You Love, sounds like an altogether different Cassius Culpepper than what we're used to. The mood much brighter, the chord progression jazzier, and everything feels just a little bit looser, which fits the project's lighthearted, summer-ready theme. You can catch it on my Facebook post of the night, Cassius Culpepper and Let Me Show You Love at Doyle King on Facebook.
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0: featuring Dylan Marlowe. They have an absolute banger on their hands for anybody who somehow wished that Big Extha's Plug's latest album won Country Album of the Year. Embracing a sudden surge in popularity and a determination for views and streams, Big Mo trapped. Well, maybe that's what he did to Dylan Marlowe. Settle Me Down. It's a formulaic country rap crossover. You swear you've heard playing on the subwoofer in the worst guy you know's pickup truck with heavy bass and pitchy vocals. Settle Me Down sees Marlowe whine his way through the chorus, just in time for Big Mo to offer tired flows and basic lyrics that do as much to fuel a forever bachelor's ambitions as a cold shower. The incongruous push and pull of less than stellar raps and singing give way to a track that feels like a knockoff of Big X's All the Way, minus the swagger, confidence, and production value. So if you thought that country rap subgenre could never stoop to a new low, think again with Settle Me Down from Big Mo and Dylan Marlowe. Don't bother. I'm Doyle King. I'll be right back. Loretta Lynn and Conway Twitty are coming up with a great one.
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0: As Travis Tritt, Lord have mercy on a working man, here on our Country Music Wednesday night. That wraps it up for my time with you tonight. I'm going to leave you with a nice long Texas-sized music set, though. Mary Chapin Carpenter is going to grab us by the hand and drag us into the old twist and shout next to get us started on that Texas-sized music set.
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0: 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I'm Bosch, keeping you company tonight with more great country coming up next right here.
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0: I'll catch them small town Saturday night. I can relate to that. I'm Bosch. Coming up, some great songs by Rick Trevino. Ricky Skaggs and Sammy Smith is next with Help Me Make It Through the Night.
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0: Willie Nelson, Forgiving You Was Easy. I'm Bosch, hanging out with you tonight. Coming up, some great songs by Shenandoah, Roseanne Cash, and Ricochet is next with Daddy's Money.
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0: Shenandoah, If Bubba Can Dance, I'm Bosch. All the way, some great songs by Marty Stewart, Keith Urban, and Dan Seals is next with Bop.
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0: 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I'm Bosch with more great country coming up next right here.
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0: Toby Keith, You Ain't Much Fun. I'm Bosch. Coming up, some great songs by Bailey and the Boys, Steve Warner, and Mickey Gilley is next with You Don't Know Me.
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0: Daniel Tucker down to my last teardrop. I'm Bosch. Coming up, some great songs by Ricky Skaggs, Montgomery Gentry, and Reba's next with Is There Life Out There?
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0: Ricky Skaggs, Love and Only Me, I'm Bosch. Coming up, some great songs by Mark Chestnut, John Conley, and Martina McBride is next with My Baby Loves Me.
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0: Ricky Van Shelton, Somebody Lied. I'm Bosch. Coming up, some great songs by Wynonna, Rodney Atkins, and Dwight Yoakam is next with Guitars Cadillacs.
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0: Why, no one else on earth. I'm Bosch. Coming up, Lila McCann, Eddie Rabbit, and Lefty Frizzell is next with Saginaw, Michigan. Spent a lot of time there myself. That's next, right here.
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0: Lila McCann, I Want to Fall in Love. I'm Bosch. On the way, George Strait, Sugarland, and Alan Jackson is next with Mercury Blues.
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0: I can relate to that. Lifestyles of the Not So Rich and Famous. That's Tracy Bird, and I'm Bosch, keeping you company. Coming up, Charlie McLean, Chris Cagle, and Joe DeMessina's next with Bye Bye.
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0: Charlie McLean, who's cheating who? I'm Bosch. It's Thursday, July 2nd. Happy birthday if today's your birthday. You share it with Lindsay Lohan, who's 40, Margot Robbie is 36, and Larry David is 79. It's Made in the USA Day, National Disco Day, remember that? And World UFO Day.
1: Classic. Classic. It's okay to be different. 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

0: David Lee Murphy, Party Crowd. I'm Bosch. It is Thursday, July 2nd. On this day in history, in 1843, an alligator falls from the sky during a thunderstorm in Charleston, South Carolina. I'm not making that up. On this day in 1867, the first U.S. elevated railroad begins service in New York City. And on this day in 1912, also in New York City, Horn and Hardart opens its first automat self-service restaurant. That's way before Mickey D's.
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It's Love Me Like You Used To from Tanya Tucker, recently revealing this will be her last summer on the road as she embarks on her farewell tour over the coming months. Kenny Chesney, Ricky Skaggs, John Anderson, all on the way a bit later in the hour. He'll embark on his big summer tour in just a matter of days. Here's Tim McGraw.

0: From the album Highways and Heartaches from Ricky Skaggs, a number one hit, it's Highway 40 Blues. Good morning. Today, the 2nd of July, is Marvin Rainwater's birthday, born in 1925. One half of the Wreckers, along with Jessica Harp for a while. Michelle Branch turns 43 today. Lindsay Lohan is 40. Margot Robbie, 36. Larry David, 79. Ashley French is 41. Elizabeth Reason celebrates her 51st birthday. And today is Richard Petty's birthday. He turns 89. John Anderson coming up next.
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0: It's Wild Angels from Martina McBride recently posting a message to her fans saying, "It's been a minute and I miss you," since the last time she was on tour, which was 6 years ago, and that tour got cut short by the pandemic. The last tour she completed was back in 2016. She'll be on the road this fall, playing in Charlestown, West Virginia on the 11th of September to kick off her concert dates for this year. We got Loretta Lynn and Rodney Crowell coming up.
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0: He can tell her he feels really bad and pretends that he does, but she and he really know otherwise. It's Patti Loveless from the album The Trouble with the Truth and her number one hit, You Can Feel Bad. Good morning. Some Alan Jackson and also Colin Ray are coming up.
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You may have hoped you moved on, but she's there. Back on your mind again, it's Ronnie Millsap. We got Randy Travis, Pam Tillis, and also some Toby Keith ahead in this hour for you. And Gary Morris saying,

0: It was a breakthrough single for Pam Tillis, her first top five hit from the album Put Yourself in My Place. Don't be telling me what to do. She's got it all figured out. She's a big girl. Coming up, some Lori Morgan and Toby Keith.
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0: It's T.G. Shepherd, who continues celebrating his 50th year in the business of music in 2026. Do you want to go to heaven? He's performing in San Juan, Texas this evening, and he has more dates coming up later this summer. We have some Faith Hill, Oak Ridge Boys, and Rick Trevino all on the way.
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0: It's Rick Trevino's Learning As You Go. Good morning. Today is the 2nd of July. It's Made in the USA Day. It's I Forgot Day. That's just me from one room to the other. It's also Sports Journalist Day, and about 40% of us have a fear of doing this. Today we celebrate Freedom of Fear of Speaking Day. Coming up, Alabama and Montgomery Gentry.
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1: We all tend to take a gander and think that the grass is greener on the other side. It's Reba McEntire. Why do we want what we know we can't have? We got Rascal Flatts coming up this hour, some Highway 101 and Hank Jr. And speaking of green grass, here's Tim.

0: It's Somewhere Tonight with Highway 101, along with Paulette Carlson, who stepped away from the band to pursue a solo career, attending to some family matters along the way. She is back in the spotlight once again this summer, touring with Ronnie McDowell on his Red, White, and Blue tour. Some Hank Jr. and also Alan Jackson are on the way here in just a bit.
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0: A country classic from one of country music's greats, Chasing That Neon Rainbow. It's Alan Jackson, who wrapped up his time on stage over the weekend with his grand finale concert at Nissan Stadium in Nashville, Tennessee. The final three songs of his performance, Chattahoochee, Mercury Blues, and the final song, Where I Come From, ending the evening with a heartfelt but simple thank you, we love you. Coming up here in just a bit, the Bellamy Brothers and Dwight Yoakam.
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mom's coming right off her lip. She said, I got a pack of matches and a pile of leaves, 3 bags of garbage and some gasoline, got a plastic jug and some cellophane, burning a thing that can't run.

0: It's Brotherly Love, a song that Keith Whitley originally wanted to record with his real-life brother Dwight. His record company suggested a country powerhouse instead, and with 18 number one hits under his belt, Earl Thomas Conley became that choice. It was nominated for a Grammy Award and also a CMA Vocal Event of the Year Award as well, and became a top five hit for the two. Coming up, Daryl Singletary and George Jones.
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2: 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Howdy, this is Gregory Scott. Join Lindsay Draper and myself as we announce the parade live. 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
2: 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Good day. It's Thursday, July 2nd. I'm Gregory Scott reporting with local news. Been to check if your weather forecast on Cattle Country. Some containment has been reached on the now 18,000-acre pocket fire burning near Sedona. Due to offensive firefighting and improved weather conditions, 20% containment has been established in some areas of the fire. However, spokesman Dick Fleischman says the biggest concern now is the West Fork of Oak Creek.
3: We've put some check lines out in front of it up on top, and if it starts making runs out of the bottom, we'll be able to catch it at those lines. We aren't getting those sustained 30-mile-an-hour winds like we had last weekend.
2: The hot weather over the weekend could pose a challenge. Meteorologist Gabriel Lajero says the mercury will be rising.
4: Our temperatures are going to increment, but right around average, right through the weekend, we're going to see our temperatures rise slightly above normal, but still not extreme heat, but still going to be hot enough where people still need to take the necessary heat precautions.
2: The Southwest Area Incident Management Team is scheduled to host a public meeting on the pocket fire at Red Rocks Junior and senior high schools at 7 tonight. Team representatives and local authorities will present information. The city of Prescott will be hosting a Freedom Festival on the 4th of July.
5: Admission to this event is free and will include live music, inflatables, a mechanical bull, games and activities for all ages, and a fireworks show. During a Facebook update, Mayor Pro Tem Lois Schruerth explains where this event will be held.
6: We're taking the fireworks and we're bringing it all back to Pioneer Park. At 9 o'clock will be the beginnings of the fireworks. I have been assured by our fire department they are pre-treating areas and that they will have lots of people on hand to make sure that we do not pose any risk.
5: Tiffany DeVila with Arizona Department of Forestry and Fire Management says fireworks should be left to the experts, but if you do use them, exercise caution.
7: We have resources that we brought in from outside of the state, outside of the region, to help us during our fire season. So please do your part. Be mindful. Help us out. Use the fireworks in an area that's cleared of vegetation or on a dirt lot, on a concrete space.
5: Off-site parking and shuttle service will be available at the Potter's House Church parking lot on Highway 89. Shuttle service starts at 2. I'm Bill Monroe reporting.
2: Meanwhile, the Red, White, and Boom event returns to Prescott Valley on the 4th. Party kicks off Saturday at the Town Civic Center on Skook Boulevard with the Carnival Brides and Bounce Houses. During his weekly Facebook update, Mayor Kel Palguda describes the hours for this event.
8: 3 to 9, free entry, of course. We have food trucks. The fireworks show starts at 9. We are going to have performers. We have Satellite Eclipse. We have the Grant Brothers. Drew Rinn performing not only the National Anthem, but she's putting on a performance as well. She's our headliner. And, of course, we have other things happening as well all throughout the day.
2: Due to the Red, White, and Boom road closures will be in effect. Prescott Valley Police Community Services Specialist Amanda Bowers explains where the closures will occur on Saturday.
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2: Just in time for the Independence Day holiday, Arizona's first Freedom Rock was dedicated last Saturday. More than 400 people were in attendance for the ceremony at the Prescott Valley Civic Center. And Yavapai County will be doing its part to commemorate America's 250th anniversary. During yesterday's Board of Supervisors meeting, a proclamation was approved recognizing this historic occasion. Deputy County Manager Tyler Goodman read the proclamation.
10: July 4th, 2026 marks the historic semi-quincentennial centennial milestone of our nation, providing an extraordinary opportunity to celebrate our 250-year journey, honor the sacrifices and achievements of those who shaped our history, and look forward with aspiration to the next 250 years.
11: Tomorrow, immediately following the Kitty Parade, the Yavapai County Free Library District will host the official burial of the semi-quincentennial time capsule at the corner of Goodwin and Cortez Streets. District Director Corey Christians explains the time capsule will be sealed and buried for some time.
12: It will be opened in 50 years, and I am very excited to announce that the proclamation signed by Mr. Chairman, we will include that as the 250th item to be put in the time capsule. And oddly enough, we did not plan that. It just happened that way.
11: The ceremony starts at 11:30 Friday. News brought to you this hour by Yavapai Plan. 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
11: In your Cattle Country weather forecast, looking at mostly sunny and mild today. Winds picking up a bit. Chino Valley, Prescott Valley, Dewey Humboldt, the Prescott area with 15 to 25 mile per hour gusts. Clear skies, 85 the high. Cottonwood in the Verde Valley, right around 94. Winds 15 to 25 as well. Some smoky haze carrying on into the evening. Lows in the mid to upper 50s. And temperatures rising over the Independence Day weekend. Near 90 in the Prescott area on Friday, with highs in the low 90s. Through the weekend, Cottonwood in the Verde Valley, 98 tomorrow, and then triple digits on into next week. Winds moderating 10 to 20 miles per hour, with mid-90s in the Prescott Quad Cities, and no precipitation in sight. Metro Outlook, I'm Gregory Scott for Cattle Country 94.3, but 100.7 FM, your brand of country, KDDL. 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

It's Rhinestone Cowboy from Glen Campbell, a kind of cowboy that Conway Twitty warned us about. Don't call him that until you see him ride. We got the Mavericks, Diamond Rio, and also George Strait ahead in the hour. It was produced by Lionel Richie, a huge hit for Kenny Rogers. Lady.

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0: It started off as a fresh track on their Greatest Hits album. It ended up becoming a top five hit for Diamond Rio. It's Imagine That. He enjoys spending his downtime in his hometown of Level Cross, North Carolina, actively involved in the Victory Junction Camp for Chronically Ill Children, and still very involved in support of NASCAR, though he's been retired for decades. The King, Richard Petty, celebrates his 89th birthday today. George Strait and Sarah Evans are coming up.
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0: from his album It's a Crazy World. It's Linda from Steve Warner, a number one hit from that collection. Who is Linda, just in case you don't know? Well, she happens to be Linda Carter, television's Wonder Woman. And at the age of 74 this year, she has stepped away from acting and is involved quite heavily in philanthropic projects. We got some Joe Diffie coming up, some Alabama in just a bit too, right here for you.
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3: Roughage is an essential component of the equine diet. 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I'm Rick Lamb, and this is the Horse Show Minute.
4: This is Steve Sushko with Olson's for Healthy Animals. Olson's is expanding to 6 stores. That's right, we're adding a pet supply and backyard bird store in Prescott Valley and are hoping to be open by mid-July of this year. Where, you might ask? Right in the heart of Prescott Valley's most popular commercial corridor, off Glassford Hill Road, just west of Highway 69. 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We're up in the ante, Prescott Valley. 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
3: Dr. Brennan suggests pre-soaking his feed in water if your horse seems to be stressed when traveling or competing. 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I'm Rick Lamb, and this has been the Horse Show Minute. 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
3: 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Good day. It's Thursday, July 2nd. I'm Gregory Scott reporting with local news. Been to check if your weather forecast on Cattle Country. Some containment has been reached on the now 18,000-acre pocket fire burning near Sedona. Due to offensive firefighting and improved weather conditions, 20% containment has been established in some areas of the fire. However, spokesman Dick Fleischman says the biggest concern now is the West Fork of Oak Creek.
5: We've put some check lines out in front of it up on top, and if it starts making runs out of the bottom, we'll be able to catch it at those lines. We aren't getting those sustained 30-mile-an-hour winds like we had last weekend.
3: The hot weather over the weekend could pose a challenge. Meteorologist Gabriel Lajero says the mercury will be rising.
6: Our temperatures are going to increment, but right around average, right through the weekend, we're going to see our temperatures rise slightly above normal, but still not extreme heat, but still going to be hot enough where people still need to take the necessary heat precautions.
3: The Southwest Area Incident Management Team is scheduled to host a public meeting on the pocket fire at Red Rocks Junior and Senior High Schools at 7 tonight. Team representatives and local authorities will present information. The city of Prescott will be hosting a Freedom Festival on the 4th of July.
7: Admission to this event is free and will include live music, inflatables, a mechanical bull, games and activities for all ages, and a fireworks show. During a Facebook update, Mayor Pro Tem Lois Schruerth explains where this event will be held.
8: We're taking the fireworks and we're bringing it all back to Pioneer Park. At 9 o'clock will be the beginnings of the fireworks. I have been assured by our fire department they are pre-treating areas and that they will have lots of people on hand to make sure that we do not pose any risk.
7: Tiffany DeVila with Arizona Department of Forestry and Fire Management says fireworks should be left to the experts, but if you do use them, exercise caution.
9: We have resources that we brought in from outside of the state, outside of the region, to help us during our fire season. So please do your part. Be mindful. Help us out. Use the fireworks in an area that's cleared of vegetation or on a dirt lot, on a concrete space.
7: Off-site parking and shuttle service will be available at the Potter's House Church parking lot on Highway 89. Shuttle service starts at 2. I'm Bill Monroe reporting.
3: Meanwhile, the Red, White, and Boom event returns to Prescott Valley on the 4th. Party kicks off Saturday at the Town Civic Center on Skook Boulevard with the Carnival Brides and Bounce Houses. During his weekly Facebook update, Mayor Kel Palguda describes the hours for this event.
10: 3 to 9, free entry, of course. We have food trucks. The fireworks show starts at 9. We are going to have performers. We have Satellite Eclipse. We have the Grant Brothers. Drew Rinn performing not only the National Anthem, but she's putting on a performance as well. She's our headliner. And, of course, we have other things happening as well all throughout the day.
3: Due to the Red, White, and Boom road closures will be in effect. Prescott Valley Police Community Services Specialist Amanda Bowers explains where the closures will occur on Saturday.
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3: Just in time for the Independence Day holiday, Arizona's first Freedom Rock was dedicated last Saturday. More than 400 people were in attendance for the ceremony at the Prescott Valley Civic Center.
12: A search will be getting underway for a new Prescott police chief.
13: Police Chief Amy Bonney has announced her intent to retire effective July 17th. Bonney's career with the Prescott Police Department started with the Explorer program and advanced to the ranks of chief. According to department officials, she has received numerous honors, including Sworn Officer of the Year, Supervisor of the Year, the Community Service Award, the Medal of Valor, and recognition as the 2023 Arizona Association of Chiefs of Police as Chief of the Year. Bonney has stated it has been the privilege of her lifetime to serve as Prescott Police Chief in the community where she was born and raised. She's grateful for the dedicated men and women of the department and the support of the community. Deputy Police Chief John Brambilla has been named Interim Police Chief, ensuring continuity of leadership during the transition. I'm Greg Paul reporting.
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12: In your cattle country weather forecast, looking at mostly sunny and mild today. Winds picking up a bit. Chino Valley, Prescott Valley, Dewey Humboldt, the Prescott area with 15 to 25 mile per hour gusts. Clear skies, 85 the high. Cottonwood in the Verde Valley, right around 94. Winds 15 to 25 as well. Some smoky haze carrying on into the evening. Lows in the mid to upper 50s. And temperatures rising over the Independence Day weekend. Near 90 in the Prescott area on Friday with highs in the low 90s. Through the weekend, Cottonwood in the Verde Valley, 98 tomorrow, and then triple digits on into next week. Winds moderating 10 to 20 miles per hour with mid-90s in the Prescott Quad Cities and no precipitation in sight. Metro Outlook, I'm Gregory Scott for Cattle Country 94.3 at 100.7 FM, your brand of country, KDDL. 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
12: 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Gregory Scott with you here on the Morning Cattle Drive as we bring you our rodeo report this morning and brought to you by Advanced Auto and Air. Stormy and Desmond, glad to help support our event. And joining us via the telephone, we have our man, James Horcasitas, co-announcer of the Prescott Frontier Days Rodeo, as we rolled through night three last night, Wednesday. Our rodeo performance brought to you by York Dodge Chrysler Jeep Ram. So we had a great night at the rodeo. We've had beautiful weather all this week. Going to get a little hot this weekend, James. Anything that that stood out? What was the shining moment of last night's performance?
18: Oh, the shining moment is we finally had a change in the standings. The team roping now has an Arizona team take the top spot. Monty James and TJ Brown from Payson actually are number one in the team roping. So Arizona is back in to play the game.
12: Right on.
18: No changes in breakaways. Still got Jordy Edens-Mitchell from Texas on top. The barrel racing, Whitley Sharp from Idaho, still in the top spot. Tie-down ropers, Quade Hyatt from Texas, he's still in the top spot. Seth Peterson from Minot, North Dakota, in the steer wrestling, still in the top spot. Bull riding, 88 points, still leading it. The two boys from Utah still have the 87s, and Cole Reiner from Wyoming still has the top spot in the bareback riding with 83.5. But the crowds have been just absolutely amazing. I can't believe nobody's heard them screaming downtown.
12: Yeah, we do have a noise ordinance, you know.
18: Yes, but this crowd doesn't care.
12: Well, they've been doing that at the World Cup matches. They got the decibel meter there to tell you how loud the crowd at the football game is cheering. I'm pretty sure the folks at the arena there on Fair Street would give them a run for their Deutschmarks, if
19: you will.
18: Yeah, it's for their Euros.
19: Their Euros. There you go. That's what I was looking for.
18: Yeah.
19: So we're having a great week this week. What else happened last night?
18: We had some amazing rides. I really want to highlight the livestock. Andrew's right. Rodeo Company, Diamond G, have brought some amazing animals here where everybody has a chance to win, but it is just getting harder and harder because these animals have been to the biggest shows on earth. They've been to the Houston. They've been to the Wrangler National Finals. Now they've been to Prescott for the first time ever, and they were really shining.
19: And the stock has more experience than the people riding them, it would seem, sometimes.
18: In some cases, yes.
19: Well, of course, we've got Thursday night tonight. We're starting off at 6 p.m. with the Mutton Bustin' and the pre-rodeo show performance. And tonight, the tribute to first responders, sponsored by Cinch Jeans and Shirts. Apropos, we have, of course, the pocket fire burning up near Sedona and many first responders at that scene and our local ones taking care of fires. And, of course, earlier this week, we rang the bell on the Courthouse Plaza 19 times for the Granite Mountain Hotshots. So we certainly want to salute all our first responders, Jeep posses, volunteers, all these people, and, of course, the professional ones as well. We certainly appreciate their service and dedicate tonight to their service.
18: Absolutely. And it'll be tough for me to get through the opening as we pay tribute to our first responders, as my family's all been first responders. I retired as a first responder. It's a very touching tribute, and it means a lot to us.
19: Well, and we have the rodeo parade coming up on Saturday morning, and, of course, many of our first responders are going to be in that parade, of course. So you can pay your tributes and salute to them as they roll on by. Always one of my favorite parts of the parade when the Yavapai County Jeep Posse rolls through because they all show up. You know,
18: yes.
19: You know, they love driving their Jeeps, but they'd rather do it in downtown Prescott, you know, waving to you from the sidelines than looking for you out in the woods. So the best
18: yes.
19: place to meet a first responder is at a parade or at a rodeo performance.
18: Well, we always said nobody calls 911 because you're having a good time.
19: There you go. And, of course, tonight, 8 o'clock to midnight, we've got our first family night rodeo dance at the Depot Marketplace downtown. So shine your boots and your buckles and enjoy that. And, of course, the rodeo dance will continue on Friday and Saturday night as well. And, of course, a full weekend of activities, the Kiwanis Kitty Parade at 8:30 tomorrow morning. And the Rodeo Day's Fine Arts and Crafts Show downtown starts tomorrow as well. And then, of course, we have all kinds of activities on Saturday. I mentioned the parade, full day of activities. Cowboy Church, Sunday morning, 9 o'clock. And that's something that you really should not miss. It's kind of the antithesis of all the raucous and loudness of the rodeo. Early in the morning, 9 o'clock at the arena. It's a very peaceful event, it seems, James.
18: It is, and I thoroughly enjoy it. And it really hits home of seeing where we are, where we're coming from, and where we're headed, and just getting to have fellowship with all your rodeo competitors that one time a year, because you may not get to see them down the road the rest of the season.
19: That's true. You know, you got friends in rodeo that you only meet a couple times a year, right?
18: Exactly. And it's your chance to, you know, say your hello and spend good time and just quality time with your friends.
19: Right on. Well, James, we appreciate you joining us here this morning for our rodeo report, keeping us up to date on all the activities. A sweet go get 'em, boys, to our competitors from the great state of Arizona. We appreciate that, and we appreciate you joining us, and we'll talk to you again tomorrow morning here after the news at 8 o'clock for another report on the Prescott Frontier Days Rodeo. Have a good performance tonight and a great show.
18: Thank you, sir, and thank you, Cattle Country.
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0: From the album Highways and Heartaches from Ricky Skaggs, a number one hit, it's Highway 40 Blues. Good morning. Today, the 2nd of July, is Marvin Rainwater's birthday, born in 1925. One half of the Wreckers, along with Jessica Harp for a while. Michelle Branch turns 43 today. Lindsay Lohan is 40. Margot Robbie, 36. Larry David, 79. Ashley French is 41. Elizabeth Reason celebrates her 51st birthday. And today is Richard Petty's birthday. He turns 89. John Anderson coming up next.
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0: He can tell her he feels really bad and pretends that he does, but she and he really know otherwise. It's Patti Loveless from the album The Trouble with the Truth and her number one hit, You Can Feel Bad. Good morning. Some Alan Jackson and also Colin Ray are coming up.
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2: 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Good day. It's Thursday, July 2nd. I'm Gregory Scott reporting with local news. Been to check if your weather forecast on Cattle Country. Some containment has been reached on the now 18,000-acre pocket fire burning near Sedona. Due to offensive firefighting and improved weather conditions, 20% containment has been established in some areas of the fire. However, spokesman Dick Fleischman says the biggest concern now is the West Fork of Oak Creek.
4: We've put some check lines out in front of it up on top, and if it starts making runs out of the bottom, we'll be able to catch it at those lines. We aren't getting those sustained 30-mile-an-hour winds like we had last weekend.
2: The hot weather over the weekend could pose a challenge. Meteorologist Gabriel Lajero says the mercury will be rising.
5: Our temperatures are going to increment, but right around average, right through the weekend, we're going to see our temperatures rise slightly above normal, but still not extreme heat, but still going to be hot enough where people still need to take the necessary heat precautions.
2: The Southwest Area Incident Management Team is scheduled to host a public meeting on the pocket fire at Red Rocks Junior and senior high schools at 7 tonight. Team representatives and local authorities will present information. The city of Prescott will be hosting a Freedom Festival on the 4th of July.
6: Admission to this event is free and will include live music, inflatables, a mechanical bull, games and activities for all ages, and a fireworks show. During a Facebook update, Mayor Pro Tem Lois Schruerth explains where this event will be held.
7: We're taking the fireworks and we're bringing it all back to Pioneer Park. At 9 o'clock will be the beginnings of the fireworks. I have been assured by our fire department they are pre-treating areas and that they will have lots of people on hand to make sure that we do not pose any risk.
6: Tiffany DeVila with Arizona Department of Forestry and Fire Management says fireworks should be left to the experts, but if you do use them, exercise caution.
8: We have resources that we brought in from outside of the state, outside of the region, to help us during our fire season. So please do your part, be mindful, help us out. Use the fireworks in an area that's cleared of vegetation or on a dirt lot, on a concrete space.
6: Offsite parking and shuttle service will be available at the Potter's House Church parking lot on Highway 89. Shuttle service starts at 2. I'm Bill Monroe reporting.
2: Meanwhile, the Red, White, and Boom event returns to Prescott Valley on the 4th. Party kicks off Saturday at the Town Civic Center on Skook Boulevard with the Carnival Rides and Bounce Houses. During his weekly Facebook update, Mayor Kel Palguda describes the hours for this event.
9: 3 to 9, free entry, of course. We have food trucks. The fireworks show starts at 9. We are going to have performers. We have Satellite Eclipse. We have the Grant Brothers. Drew Rinn performing not only the National Anthem, but she's putting on a performance as well. She's our headliner. And, of course, we have other things happening as well all throughout the day.
2: Due to the Red, White, and Boom road closures will be in effect. Prescott Valley Police Community Services Specialist Amanda Bowers explains where the closures will occur on Saturday.
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2: Just in time for the Independence Day holiday, Arizona's first Freedom Rock was dedicated last Saturday. More than 400 people were in attendance for the ceremony at the Prescott Valley Civic Center. And Yavapai County will be doing its part to commemorate America's 250th anniversary. During yesterday's Board of Supervisors meeting, a proclamation was approved recognizing this historic occasion. Deputy County Manager Tyler Goodman read the proclamation.
11: July 4th, 2026 marks the historic semi-quincentennial milestone of our nation, providing an extraordinary opportunity to celebrate our 250-year journey, honor the sacrifices and achievements of those who shaped our history, and look forward with aspiration to the next 250 years.
2: Tomorrow, immediately following the Kitty Parade,
12: parade. The Yavapai County Free Library District will host the official burial of the semi-quincentennial time capsule at the corner of Goodwin and Cortez Streets. District Director Corey Christians explains the time capsule will be sealed and buried for some time.
13: It will be opened in 50 years, and I am very excited to announce that the proclamation signed by Mr. Chairman, we will include that as the 250th item to be put in the time capsule. And oddly enough, we did not plan that. It just happened that way.
12: The ceremony starts at 11:30 Friday. 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
12: Cattle Country weather forecast, looking at mostly sunny and mild today. Winds picking up a bit. Chino Valley, Prescott Valley, Dewey Humboldt, the Prescott area with 15 to 25 mile per hour gusts. Clear skies, 85 the high. Cottonwood in the Verde Valley, right around 94. Winds 15 to 25 as well. Some smoky haze carrying on into the evening. Lows in the mid to upper 50s. And temperatures rising over the Independence Day weekend. Near 90 in the Prescott area on Friday with highs in the low 90s through the weekend. Cottonwood in the Verde Valley, 98 tomorrow, and then triple digits on into next week. Winds moderating 10 to 20 miles per hour with mid-90s in the Prescott Quad Cities and no precipitation in sight. Metro Outlook, I'm Gregory Scott for Cattle Country 94.3 at 100.7 FM, your brand of country, KDDL. 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

Well, I was thumbing from Montgomery. I had my guitar on my back. When a stranger stopped beside me in an antique Cadillac. Now, he was dressed like 1950, half drunk and hollow-eyed. He said, it's a long walk to Nashville, would you like to ride, son? When I sat down in the front seat, he turned on the radio. And them sad old songs coming out of them speakers was solid country gold. Then I noticed the stranger was ghost white, pale when he asked me for a light.

It's a long, hard ride. Then he cried just south of Nashville, and he turned that car around. He said, this is where you get off, boy, 'cause I'm going back to Alabama. As I stepped out of that Cadillac, I said, mister, many thanks. He said, you don't have to call me mister.

0: Doggone it, give it a shot right there and kind of understand how he's feeling, that kind of situation. There you go. Put yourself in my shoes, if you would. Clint Black doing the honors. Some of the latest information on weddings, and this is for this year, 2026, already with 6 months, pretty much, 5 months anyway, behind us. So they say that September and October are the most popular months for weddings as couples, you know, trying to avoid extreme summer heat waves and things like that. Approximately 75% to 85% of proposers get down on one knee, and the tradition remains highly popular because, well, they found out nearly half of modern couples now hire a professional photographer or a videographer to capture the moment. And I've seen that happen. As a matter of fact, quite a few great videos out there with that involved. Plus, the average adult reports falling deeply in love 2 to 4 times in their lifetime before getting married. And the final stat right here on weddings, the latest info on weddings, only about 10 to 15% of people marry their first love. Was that the case for you or somebody you know?
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0: Quiet Story About Darlene right there. And I love that music, the way they're playing it and the way he was singing that song too. T. Graham Brown right here at the station with the best country hits for sure. Speaking of country, I'm from the country. Got that lined out and ready to go with Tracy Byrd in a moment or two. And Barbara Mandrell going to be waiting in the wings.
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Especially when you and the one you love already belong to somebody else. You're tied to her, and I'm tied to him. And we don't want to hurt either one of them. That's how it is.

0: Well, doggone it, if you didn't know before, you know now how a cowgirl says goodbye. And I like the way he's describing everything right there, too. That, of course, Tracy Lawrence. Alabama with some mountain music just moments away. Got that lined up and ready to go for you. And if I can get some more in for you after them, oh, I'll count on that. Take it to the bank. I'll try my bestest for sure.
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1: In your Cattle Country weather forecast, looking at mostly sunny and mild today. Winds picking up a bit. Chino Valley, Prescott Valley, Dewey Humboldt, the Prescott area with 15 to 25 mile per hour gusts. Clear skies, 85 the high. Cottonwood in the Verde Valley, right around 94. Winds 15 to 25 as well. Some smoky haze carrying on into the evening. Lows in the mid to upper 50s. And temperatures rising over the Independence Day weekend. Near 90 in the Prescott area on Friday, with highs in the low 90s. Through the weekend, Cottonwood in the Verde Valley, 98 tomorrow, and then triple digits on into next week. Winds moderating 10 to 20 miles per hour, with mid-90s in the Prescott Quad Cities, and no precipitation in sight. Metro Outlook, I'm Gregory Scott for Cattle Country 94.3, at 100.7 FM, your brand of country, KDDL. 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

0: What a voice, what a talent right there. I'll tell you, that's easy on the ears for sure. KT Osland and a little song about them 80s ladies. Thank you very much. What's that one ingredient you refuse to cook with, no matter what the recipe might ask for right there? Here are some responses that came in on Ask Reddit. Somebody said, I'm not buying a jar of molasses to use a tablespoon once a year. I don't blame them. Somebody else said, I hate celery. It's like a mad scientist mixed bitter lettuce hearts with dental floss. Well, I think I could relate to that one. I enjoy celery, but I found that dental floss like that to be a case after I've eaten it too. Aerosol cooking spray, somebody said. A regular bottle of olive oil does the exact same thing without, you know, cluttering up the pantry with extra cans. And the final one right here, boy, my wife and I can relate to this one, cilantro. This person said, I must have that genetic disposition to absolutely, positively hate the taste of it. Now, for me and my wife, it tastes like soap. It really does. For other people, they enjoy it. More power to you.
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0: Sure enough did, and that's a good way to put it right there. I saw the light. Why, Nona Judd helping us out, and what a great sound right there, too. Going to be doing it, cutting a rug right here with this one, San Antonio Stroll with Tanya Tucker leading us that direction, and Mo Bandy, not that far away, too.
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0: Be pounding outside his chest right there. Boy, he's going to be excited like crazy. When Boy Meets Girl, that, of course, Terry Clark, and back to it in a moment or two, talking about those next 30 years. Tim McGraw kind of explaining everything going that direction, right around the bend for sure.
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0: country am I in?
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0: It's always on 5 in Margaritaville, come to think of it.
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1: In your Cattle Country weather forecast, looking at mostly sunny and mild today. Winds picking up a bit. Chino Valley, Prescott Valley, Dewey Humboldt, the Prescott area with 15 to 25 mile per hour gusts. Clear skies, 85 the high. Cottonwood in the Verde Valley, right around 94. Winds 15 to 25 as well. Some smoky haze carrying on into the evening. Lows in the mid to upper 50s. And temperatures rising over the Independence Day weekend. Near 90 in the Prescott area on Friday with highs in the low 90s. Through the weekend, Cottonwood in the Verde Valley, 98 tomorrow, and then triple digits on into next week. Winds moderating 10 to 20 miles per hour with mid-90s in the Prescott Quad Cities and no precipitation in sight. Metro Outlook, I'm Gregory Scott for Cattle Country 94.3 at 100.7 FM, your brand of country, KDDL. 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

0: No, you probably heard. You can tell by our voice right there, that was not a request. That was more of a demand for sure. Take it back. And that, of course, Reba McEntire kind of laying it on the line right there. According to a new survey, nearly half of all couples are keeping financial secrets from each other. And nearly half of couples completely avoid the topic of money. They do that just to prevent some household arguments, which I've seen that before in people's lives right there, different couples. And they said also in this survey, they found that only 4 in 10 couples today fully combine their finances. And it seems like the younger generation's being the most likely to keep their bank accounts separate, trying to maintain their financial independence. Is that the right way to go? Or is it something that's just got to figure out for yourself between y'all and figure out if that's going to be good for you and your spouse or your significant other out there? Or should you just reveal everything and combine it all?
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0: Boy, I can feel that humidity right there and that rain just kind of pounding on the cheeks and the back of your neck on something like that. Smoky Mountain Rain, that, of course, Ronnie Millsap doing the honors. And boy, that puts me right there in the midst of all that situation going on while he's singing. She's in love with a boy. Leave him alone. Let them have their space. Trisha Yearwood on the way, kind of explaining that situation between that young couple and Willie Nelson, Redheaded Stranger, not that far away, too.
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0: 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Ain't nothing wrong with that. Do a little sing along with it, too. Live until I die. That, of course, Clay Walker. In a moment or two, we got it for you. The old side-by-side, this dynamic duo, Kenny and Dolly, singing about those islands in the stream moments away.
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0: 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Good day. It's Thursday, July 2nd. I'm Gregory Scott reporting with local news. Been to check if your weather forecast on Cattle Country. Some containment has been reached on the now 18,000-acre pocket fire burning near Sedona. Due to offensive firefighting and improved weather conditions, 20% containment has been established in some areas of the fire. However, spokesman Dick Fleischman says the biggest concern now is the West Fork of Oak Creek.
1: We've put some check lines out in front of it up on top, and if it starts making runs out of the bottom, we'll be able to catch it at those lines. We aren't getting those sustained 30-mile-an-hour winds like we had last weekend.
0: The hot weather over the weekend could pose a challenge. Meteorologist Gabriel Lajero says the mercury will be rising.
2: Our temperatures are going to increment, but right around average, right through the weekend, we're going to see our temperatures rise slightly above normal, but still not extreme heat, but still going to be hot enough where people still need to take the necessary heat precautions.
0: The Southwest Area Incident Management Team is scheduled to host a public meeting on the pocket fire at Red Rocks Junior and senior high schools at 7 tonight. Team representatives and local authorities will present information. The city of Prescott will be hosting a Freedom Festival on the 4th of July.
3: Admission to this event is free and will include live music, inflatables, a mechanical bull, games and activities for all ages, and a fireworks show. During a Facebook update, Mayor Pro Tem Lois Schruerth explains where this event will be held.
4: We're taking the fireworks and we're bringing it all back to Pioneer Park. At 9 o'clock will be the beginnings of the fireworks. I have been assured by our fire department they are pre-treating areas and that they will have lots of people on hand to make sure that we do not pose any risk.
3: Tiffany Davila with Arizona Department of Forestry and Fire Management says fireworks should be left to the experts. But if you do use them, exercise caution.
5: We have resources that we brought in from outside of the state, outside of the region, to help us during our fire season. So please do your part. Be mindful. Help us out. Use the fireworks in an area that's cleared of vegetation or on a dirt lot, on a concrete space.
3: Off-site parking and shuttle service will be available at the Potter's House Church parking lot on Highway 89. Shuttle service starts at 2. I'm Bill Monroe reporting.
0: Meanwhile, the Red, White, and Boom event returns to Prescott Valley on the 4th. Party kicks off Saturday at the Town Civic Center on Skook Boulevard with the Carnival Rides and Bounce Houses. During his weekly Facebook update, Mayor Kel Palguda describes the hours for this event.
6: 3 to 9, free entry, of course. We have food trucks. The fireworks show starts at 9. We are going to have performers. We have Satellite Eclipse. We have the Grant Brothers. Drew Rin performing not only the national anthem, but she's putting on a performance as well. She's our headliner. And, of course, we have other things happening as well all throughout the day.
0: Due to the Red, White, and Boom road closures will be in effect. Prescott Valley Police Community Services Specialist Amanda Bowers explains where the closures will occur on Saturday.
7: Skook Boulevard from the library to Lakeshore Drive. 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
0: Just in time for the Independence Day holiday, Arizona's first Freedom Rock was dedicated last Saturday. More than 400 people were in attendance for the ceremony at the Prescott Valley Civic Center. A search will be getting underway for a new Prescott police chief.
8: Police Chief Amy Bonney has announced her intent to retire effective July 17th. Bonney's career with the Prescott Police Department started with the Explorer program and advanced to the ranks of chief. According to department officials, she has received numerous honors, including Sworn Officer of the Year, Supervisor of the Year, the Community Service Award, the Medal of Valor, and recognition as the 2023 Arizona Association of Chiefs of Police as Chief of the Year. Bonney has stated it has been the privilege of her lifetime to serve as Prescott Police Chief in the community where she was born and raised. She's grateful for the dedicated men and women of the department and the support of the community. Deputy Police Chief John Brambilla has been named Interim Police Chief, ensuring continuity of leadership during the transition. I'm Greg Paul reporting.
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0: on your Cattle Country weather forecast. Looking at mostly sunny and mild today. Winds picking up a bit. Chino Valley, Prescott Valley, Dewey Humboldt, the Prescott area with 15 to 25 mile per hour gusts. Clear skies, 85 the high. Cottonwood in the Verde Valley, right around 94. Winds 15 to 25 as well. Some smoky haze carrying on into the evening. Lows in the mid to upper 50s. And temperatures rising over the Independence Day weekend. Near 90 in the Prescott area on Friday with highs in the low 90s through the weekend. Cottonwood in the Verde Valley, 98 tomorrow. And then triple digits on into next week. Winds moderating 10 to 20 miles per hour with mid-90s in the Prescott Quad Cities. And no precipitation in sight. That's your outlook. I'm Gregory Scott for Cattle Country 94.3 at 100.7 FM. 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

0: Well, sometimes that's what you got to do. Just cry, cry, cry. Good way to put it right there from Highway 101. You do a little fridge foraging. Well, they call it, it's the new champion of chaos cooking right there. As a matter of fact, meal prep, they say that's out. Now it's all about opening the fridge right there, grabbing whatever's kind of lurking in there and freestyle chefing it into dinner. And my wife and I have done this a couple of times too. If you might have some leftover rice plus an egg, well, that's gourmet cooking right there. How about random veggie sandwich that's kind of left over? They call that art. And a snack plate that somehow becomes a meal? Well, that's become iconic. As a matter of fact, they say it saves money, cuts waste, and removes the pressure of, well, pretending you planned any of this at all. Fridge foraging. I've been known to do that many, many times over my lifetime. I might even do it later on today. Rodney Crowell and She's Crazy for Leaving, coming up for you pretty quick.
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0: Simply put, ain't nothing wrong with that request right there. Just write this down. If you would, King George, George Strait right here at the station with the best country hits for sure. Big old part of it, Rocky Mountain Music with Eddie Rabbit in a moment or two. And right around the corner, well, not too far after him, I'll have Alan Jackson for you lined out and ready to go too.
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0: Can't you just see everything going on right there? Boy, I can. Live in color and great detail, too, with that one, Young Love. Ain't nothing wrong with that. Don't have to be young in years. You could have that young love later on in life, too. Judd's doing the honors, Naomi and Y. Back to it, Travis Tritt helping us out with Here's a Quarter. 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

It is the classic country music we all grew up with from 1967. An early hit from Tammy. Tammy Wynette, the good girl, oh bad, oh boy. Good afternoon. It's Thursday. It's Jim West. Music from Clint Black.

0: Oh, I'm out of here. Yeah, there's Shania Twain, Jim West. Before that, it was Hank Jr. and Hank Williams Sr. Singing together, believe it or not. And there's a tear in my beer and a fly in my soup. And also before that, it was Clint Black and Better Man. That's right where Clint had to cancel a show, I guess, next couple of shows that were on the books because he had to go into the hospital for some emergency surgery, either surgery or care. He had an infection, I believe, on his tonsils, I read, and that had to be taken care of. So Clint had to cancel a couple of upcoming dates over the 4th of July. Wish him the best.
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0: It is Shenandoah, and never, ever, ever underestimate Mama, because you know Mama knows. Coming up, some Brooks and Dunn and a little Randy Travis music.
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0: Oh, we're just hanging out with a better class of losers. It's Randy Travis. I'm Jim West. On the way, a little George Strait music, some Martina McBride, and we're going to hang out in the streets of Bakersfield with Dwight and Old Buck in just a bit. And I imagine by now, possibly you're out on the road or getting set to get on the road with the family, perhaps to get out of town, get out of Dodge for the long 4th of July weekend. Some 75 million people will be sharing the highway and the air lanes across the country. So just be careful out there. Have fun.
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member of the Grand Ole Opry. T. Graham Brown, come hell or high water, we're going to have a good time this 4th of July weekend celebrating America's 250th birthday. Boy, oh boy. And maybe it was Memphis. Pam Tillis.

0: saluting and a tribute to all the girls we've loved before. It's Julio and Willio there this afternoon. Julio Iglesias, Willie Nelson, of course, your favorite classic countries. What we specialize in every day on the way, Alabama.
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0: Sammy Kershaw, She Don't Know She's Beautiful. Jim West here. Good afternoon. As the country marks its 250th birthday, a new survey finds that most Americans still believe in the American dream. Findings show that Americans broadly agree that freedom, family, opportunity, honesty, and personal responsibility are more central to that ideal than becoming wealthy. I don't know. I wouldn't mind being wealthy myself, but, you know, you're right. Yeah, maybe not. Most respondents also said they're proud to be an American and believe that they have the same or more opportunities than their parents did. Interesting.
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0: It's the late Kenny Rogers, just a little bit crazy. Now, aren't we all, right? It's Jim West. We've got more great classic country on the big playlist coming up here, including some Josh Turner, one of my favorites from Josh, Long Black Train. Hang on for that. Also, some Lone Star.
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Well, it must be love. Yes, it must be. Must be Thursday, just before the 4th of July weekend. And I got Mexico. And well, that'd be a great place to go for the 4th of July. Hang out down there on the beach in Acapulco and places like that. Oh, wouldn't that be nice? Dream on, Jim. Here's Eddie Raven. I just

0: We're playing a great mix of your favorite classic country, and we do it all the time. There's Clay Walker, Jim West with Vince Gill, some Trisha Yearwood, and how about Steve Warner? All coming up next.
1: Compare the candidates for Attorney General. Lieutenant Colonel Rodney Glassman, Air Force prosecutor, JAG officer. Rodney Glassman spent decades prosecuting criminals.
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0: It is Steve Warner and Lonely Women Make Good Lovers, a song that a guy named Bob Luman had out originally back in the early 70s. There's Steve's version. More great classic country on the way, including Hank Jr., Just Born to Boogie. And how about Terry Clark? I love her song, Poor, Poor, Poor, Poor, Pitiful Me. Yeah, that's next.
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0: Nothing but the very best classic country on the radio, rolling you into America's birthday coming up this weekend, of course. I'm Jim West. We have some Brad Paisley, Colin Ray on the way, and even Reba.
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2: 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I'm Lindsay Draper reporting for KDDL. Prescott will be hosting a Freedom Festival for the 4th of July.
3: Admission to this event is free and will include live music, inflatables, a mechanical bull, games and activities for all ages, and a fireworks show. During a Facebook update, Mayor Pro Tem Lois Schruerth explains where this event will be held.
4: We're taking the fireworks and we're bringing it all back to Pioneer Park. At 9 o'clock will be the beginnings of the fireworks. I have been assured by our fire department they are pre-treating areas and that they will have lots of people on hand to make sure that we do not pose any risk.
3: Tiffany DeVila with Arizona Department of Forestry and Fire Management says fireworks should be left to the experts. But if you do use them, exercise caution.
5: We have resources that we brought in from outside of the state, outside of the region, to help us during our fire season. So please do your part. Be mindful. Help us out. Use the fireworks in an area that's cleared of vegetation or on a dirt lot, on a concrete space.
3: 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I'm Bill Monroe reporting.
2: It's parade time, and that means street closures in Prescott's downtown area. Due to the Kiwanis Kitty Parade tomorrow morning, street closures will be in effect starting at 7 for staging. The parade starts at 9. Cortez Street will be closed from Carlton to Gurley Streets, along with Gurley Street, Union, and Goodwin Streets, and Goodwin from Marina to Cortez. Closures will be in effect until noon. On Saturday, the Prescott Frontier Days Rodeo Parade starts at 9 a.m. Staging starts at 6 and Washington, Virginia, Pleasant, Alarcon, and Marina Streets will be closed. Willis Street and Cortez will also be closed. Parade route closures are on Cortez, Carlton, and Montezuma Streets, with subsequent closures on Goodwin, Gurley, and Union Streets. All closures are scheduled to be in effect until 2 p.m. If you don't want to mess with parking, the parade can be heard live on Cattle Country 94.3 and 100.7 FM KDDL. Montezuma will remain closed after the parade due to the Whiskey Row boot race until 4 p.m. On Sunday, Cortez and Union will be closed due to the Prescott Fire Department hose cart races. 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
2: In your cattle country weather forecast, Chino Valley, Prescott Valley, Dewey Humboldt, and the Prescott area calling for clear and breezy overnight tonight, sunny and windy tomorrow with those gusts near 25 miles per hour. Expect an overnight low of 57 tonight with a high tomorrow of 89, Saturday high of 90. In the Verde Valley, 58 tonight with a high tomorrow of 98, Saturday high of 99. That's your forecast. 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

Oh, we're playing them all right here. Your favorite classic country. There's Ricky Van Shelton. Good afternoon, Jim West. Thursday afternoon. And I just saw a video a couple of nights ago where Red Akins was invited to be one of the newest members of the Grand Ole Opry. And he accepted right there on stage with his family, right there in the Opry Circle. Yeah, big hit from the 90s, this Red Akins. And, you know, this ain't my truck.

0: It's Alabama and Feels So Right. And does it feel right to go out on a date with somebody that you may or may not like? A recent Reddit thread asked people to share the most unusual reasons they refuse to date somebody. And the replies were both a little hilarious and relatable. The list includes some surprising specific reasons why people have ruled out potential partners, from wearing way too much cologne to disliking pigeons. What? Okay. Responses prove that even seemingly minor habits, preferences, and quirks between two people can become dating deal breakers. Isn't that something?
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0: It is the small-town Kansas girl with the big, big, big voice there. There she is, Martina McBride, and a broken wing. It's Jim West on the way, some Tracy Lawrence, Johnny Lee, and Paul Overstreet.
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